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1: With the ocean comes a notion that the real eyes lies in rhythm, and the rhythm of vision is a dancer. From the looking comes the seeing. One with real eyes realize the rhythm of vision is a dancer.

y'all do. I'm Mr. Wiggles the Worm, these are my ladies Giggle and Squirm. Three Bionic Idiots, your DJs for the affair, where we'll be getting down and won't be coming up for air. May I have the swim? Mr. Wiggles here saying, may we funk you.

beautiful downtown Atlantis, where you might see the jellyfish jamming with the salmon. Come face to face with a mouth named Jaws. Freak out with a mermaid named Rita. And meet Mr. Wiggle the Worm. Oh, Emerald City.

Papa do how y'all do. Mr. Wiggles the worm here. Saying, this is an underwater story in the fluids of your mind.

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yesterday's agreements. Remember the divisions of East and West. When three worlds fought for your heart, and everyone is a collaborator, there are only levels of cooperation. And there comes a time

are you such a stupid asshole? Would you really like to know? Well, here you see. Remove your clothes and the vet will show you how. You went to school where you were taught to fear and to obey. Be cheerful, fit in, or someone might think you're weird. Life can be perfect. People can be trusted. Someday I will fall in love. The nice, quiet home of my very own. Free from all pain. Happy and having fun all the time. It never happened.

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1: Where are you?
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1: By the way, I guess we, you know, we haven't done it before here, but I guess we should introduce ourselves. No, my name's Lou. That's Maureen on drums. That's Sterling over there. And that's my brother Doug on bass. This is a song called Some Kind of Love. It's a dialogue between a guy named Tom and a girl, woman, named Margarita. And well, he's just trying to drink her like tequila, and she doesn't like being sold thrown over her shoulder. That's what this song's about.

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0: ask you a few questions.
1: That's very important.
2: Don't get me my questions.
3: Do you know him?
4: I really don't know.
2: Who else was with you?
5: I don't know.
6: What does that mean?
7: I don't know. I don't know. I don't know. I really don't know.
8: Do you think I had something to do with this?
9: Don't be afraid. You understand? I'm trying to help, that's all. But you must cooperate.

0: You understand?
1: I don't know.
2: Sometimes I don't know all the answers. Perhaps this photograph will refresh your memory.
3: Who else was with you?
4: Do you think I had something to do with this?
5: Don't be afraid. You understand? I'm trying to help, that's all. But you must cooperate.

0: What's your opinion? What do we do now?
1: You realize the danger that you and your friends risk.
2: Try to understand what is happening to you.